0: fully.
1: No doubt, ex-girlfriend on Power 100. From female vocalist to a local female vocalist, that would be the duo Dipped in Honey. They dropped into the Power 100 studios on Friday for Friday Live with Wildy. He had them in basically right in the middle of his Rock Wars battle, which was a pretty interesting one on Friday. It was Blink-182 versus Sum 41. Of course, Blink-182 got that one done and wrapped up. Now, we go and we play their track they played for us on Friday. It's called Shaman on Power 100.
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0: It's Wildy. Happy Father's Day. You can catch me from 5:30 tomorrow morning. And it's week three of Power 100's Rock Wars. We are getting down to the pointy end. Let the battles begin from 7 for round 2. That's tomorrow morning, only when you wake up with me, Wildy, on Power 100.
1: Bottom of a bottle, pour out a shot for you. I can feel by my side. You see the man upstairs says you're going somewhere, 'cause you live and then you gotta die.

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0: road to becoming the greatest rock band of all time gets tougher. 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

Before the first spark flies, before the first order's called, we're already loud, and your old mate is behind the mic. 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

Hey, Wildy, if what you're about to say isn't as great as the song you're about to play, shut up and play the song. Oh, looks like another song, eh? Waking Up with Wildy on Power 100.